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5: Former WDIV News anchor Devin Skillian will bring his passion for country music to the Penn Theater this May when the iconic theater hosts him for a concert. Skillian, who is a two-time Detroit Music Awards winner for Best Country Vocalist and Performer, shifted his focus to music after retiring from the Channel 4 anchor desk in 2024. He has performed with bands and as a solo artist and is also a published author. Skillian's concert is being supported in part by a grant from the Michigan Arts and Culture Council and the National Endowments for the Arts. Executive Director of the Friends of the Pens, Ellen Elliott, says seeing Skillian in this light makes his creativity stand out.
6: Most people would remember him from being on TV. So to see him as this musician and this creative artist, just for people to be able to see him on a different stage instead of just on TV.
5: The concert will take place Friday, May 15th at 7 p.m., with doors opening at 6:30. Concert admission is $25. More information can be found at penntheater.org.
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7: Plymouth Canton Community Schools Executive Director of Communications and Marketing, Frank Ruggerello, was recognized for his decades of contributions to the Plymouth community recently when the Plymouth Community Chamber of Commerce presented him with its Legacy Award. Ruggerello, who has worked with PCCS since 2002 and also worked in a similar role with Schoolcraft College, is responsible for several lasting partnerships between local businesses and the school district. In addition to his communication duties with PCCS, he has also served the community through his work with Kiwanis, the United Way Board, and roles with both the Plymouth and Canton Chambers of Commerce. Plymouth Community Chamber of Commerce President Wes Graff says that Ruggerello is a deserving award winner.
8: We were just recognizing Frank's long tenure in the schools and the partnerships he's built and really has grown those over the years. So he's just been an outstanding advocate building relationships.
7: Ruggerello received his award at the Chamber's Business Award Dinner.
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1: Go!

0: Throughout history, female musicians have created chart-topping hits and records, leaving musical legacies that have defined entire decades. They have persevered and fought against discrimination to create some of the greatest albums of all time. On Anonymous Was a Woman, hosted by Anya, you'll be able to hear 7 decades of female musicians, from popular modern artists like Chappell Roan to underground musicians like Samantha Crane. We'll also mix in some beloved classic artists like Janis Joplin and Sheryl Crow. You can check out Anonymous Was a Woman every Thursday from 6 to 7 p.m. on 881 The Park.
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1: 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Humor. 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

0: 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We'll also keep you up to date with the latest sports, traffic reports, and weather. 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
0: You have the chance to make a difference in Canton Township this May when the Canton Chamber of Commerce hosts Community Impact Day. 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

0: 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Here are PCEP graduates Caitlin Flora and Kaylee Ross.
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14: The outing will be held on Sunday, May 17th from 7:30 a.m. to 2:30 p.m. at Fox Hills Golf Course in Plymouth. 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
1: Two, three. 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I'm at a

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0: 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Bob Delano is the owner of Fresh Roast TV in North Carolina, and he got his start working in media at WSDP while he was a student in the Plymouth Canton Community Schools. Bob remembers the importance of the community he was part of at WSDP.
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1: Visitors to the city of Plymouth's downtown area will soon see the return of additional parking options as a maintenance project on the city's large parking deck nears its completion. The project was part of routine maintenance on the structure and will be completed following a short-term deck closure in May. Plymouth Downtown Development Authority officials have also announced that seasonal plants are set to be added to the streetscape by local service groups in an attempt to further beautify the downtown area. Executive Director of the Plymouth DDA, Sam Plymel, says the short-term final parts of the maintenance project are needed.
11: Because the deck is exposed to the elements and we had a pretty harsh winter, there was some extensive work done. Most of that work is completed at this point, but we do have to close it down the week of May 11th to do the final traffic coating and sealant.
1: Additional parking will be available at the Christian Science Church on West Ann Arbor Trail during the deck closure period. More information is available at downtownplymouth.org.
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7: For more information on the law, how to receive a lock, and receive gun safety resources, visit michigan.gov/MDHHS.
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0: Throughout history, female musicians have created chart-topping hits and records, leaving musical legacies that have defined entire decades. They have persevered and fought against discrimination to create some of the greatest albums of all time. On Anonymous Was a Woman, hosted by Anya, you'll be able to hear seven decades of female musicians, from popular modern artists like Chappell Roan to underground musicians like Samantha Crane. We'll also mix in some beloved classic artists like Janis Joplin and Sheryl Crow. You can check out Anonymous Was a Woman every Thursday from 6 to 7 p.m. on 881 The Park.
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0: The Westland Police Department is doing its part to teach kids about safety in a fun way this weekend when it hosts its annual Kids Safety Day. Children of all ages can participate in activities like a bounce house and face painting while also learning about bicycle, fire, gun, and swim safety. First aid and CPR demonstrations will offer families safety tips that they can use for the rest of their lives. Westland Community Policing Officer Summer Chalfin says that the day is about the community's connection to police.
6: It kind of bridges the gap between the community and the police, which is essential. It gives us a chance to be seen as, like, you know, more than just police officers and kind of dehumanizing the badge.
0: The event will be held from 2 to 5 p.m. on Saturday, May 9th at Tatton Park in Westland. More information can be found at cityofwestland.com.
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Because you totally spray-painted the rock. 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

hate to give the satisfaction asking how you're doing now. 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
7: School districts around Michigan are preparing for changes to the educational landscape this fall as a ban on cellular devices gets set to take effect. Signed by Michigan Governor Gretchen Whitmer earlier this year, the cell phone ban prohibits students from using the devices during instructional time. Introduced by Democratic Senator Dana Polanke and Republican Representative Mark Tisdale, the law does offer exemptions for use related to medical needs, district-owned devices, special education use, and educational devices. Individual boards of education will be tasked with creating policies for emergency use and a code of enforcement for violations of the ban. Senator Polhanke says the law is the result of productive bipartisan talks between the democratically controlled Senate and the Republican-led House.
8: He wanted the bill be a little more this way, and I wanted to see him be a little more that way. 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
7: For more information and qualifications on the law, visit Michigan.gov.
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0: 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Here are PCEP graduates Caitlin Flora and Kaylee Ross.
1: I really think we got to be closer friends because of it. 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
6: Former WDIV news anchor Devin Scillian will bring his passion for country music to the Penn Theater this May when the iconic theater hosts him for a concert. Scillian, who is a two-time Detroit Music Awards winner for Best Country Vocalist and Performer, shifted his focus to music after retiring from the Channel 4 anchor desk in 2024. He has performed with bands and as a solo artist and is also a published author. Scillian's concert is being supported in part by a grant from the Michigan Arts and Culture Council and the National Endowments for the Arts. Executive Director of the Friends of the Pens, Ellen Elliott, says seeing Scillian in this light makes his creativity stand out.
7: Most people would remember him from being on TV. So to see him as this musician and this creative artist, just for people to be able to see him on a different stage instead of just on TV.
6: The concert will take place Friday, May 15th at 7 p.m., with doors opening at 6:30. Concert admission is $25. More information can be found at penntheater.org.
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0: the park, because you wouldn't think of doing 26 and a 25 on Main Street. 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
7: Plymouth Canton Community Schools Executive Director of Communications and Marketing, Frank Ruggiero, was recognized for his decades of contributions to the Plymouth community recently when the Plymouth Community Chamber of Commerce presented him with its Legacy Award. Ruggiero, who has worked with PCCS since 2002 and also worked in a similar role with Schoolcraft College, is responsible for several lasting partnerships between local businesses and the school district. In addition to his communication duties with PCCS, he has also served the community through his work with Kiwanis, the United Way Board, and roles with both the Plymouth and Canton Chambers of Commerce. Plymouth Community Chamber of Commerce President Wes Graff says that Ruggiero is a deserving award winner.
8: We were just recognizing Frank's long tenure in the schools and the partnerships he's built and really has grown those over the years. So he's just been an outstanding advocate building relationships.
7: Ruggiero received his award at the Chamber's Business Award Dinner.
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11: The University of Detroit Mercy is offering kindergarten through 12th grade students the opportunity to explore new academic discovery and a look at career opportunities this summer as part of their summer camp programs. The camps encompass a wide range of subject matter for students, from exploration and reading programs for younger learners to sports camps, financial literacy courses, and camps run by the university's nationally recognized dental, engineering, and architecture departments. UDM Marketing and Communications Head Ron Burness says that the summer camps highlight the university's goal of serving the community.
12: This is a great way to give back to the community, to reach out to the Detroit area and show them that University of Detroit Mercy cares about everyone, not just college students. And we think the students have a lot of fun in these programs.
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I tried to the top, I've been out of shape, taking out the box, I'm an astronaut. I blasted off the planet, rock that caused catastrophe, and it matters more because I had it. Now I had, I thought about wreaking havoc on an opposition, kind of shocking, they want a static with precision. I'm automatic, quarterback, I ain't talking second packet, pack it up, I don't panic, batter up, who the back?

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0: You can tee up to support the students and staff of Bird Elementary School this May by booking your spot in the annual Birdies for Bird charity golf outing. 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Golf outing committee member Mike Corman says that the outing is truly unique.
5: Because it's for the public elementary school here, it's for kids in need, plus combining that with the educators being involved in golf that day, it's a little bit more fun than the normal golf outing, just because we're bringing local businesses together along with the educators for a really fun day.
0: The outing will be held on Sunday, May 17th from 7:30 a.m. to 2:30 p.m. at Fox Hills Golf Course in Plymouth. 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
1: Go!

0: Throughout history, female musicians have created chart-topping hits and records, leaving musical legacies that have defined entire decades. They have persevered and fought against discrimination to create some of the greatest albums of all time. On Anonymous Was a Woman, hosted by Anya, you'll be able to hear seven decades of female musicians, from popular modern artists like Chappell Roan to underground musicians like Samantha Crane. We'll also mix in some beloved classic artists like Janis Joplin and Sheryl Crow. You can check out Anonymous Was a Woman every Thursday from 6 to 7 p.m. on 881 The Park.
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hate to give the satisfaction asking how you're doing now. 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

0: 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We'll also keep you up to date with the latest sports, traffic reports, and weather. 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